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6: Good evening. As we head through tonight, temperatures will be cooling down to the mid-60s with more clear skies. Your Tuesday will be a sunny, beautiful day with no chance of rain. Still hot with temperatures reaching the upper 80s near 90. Your Wednesday might see a high temperature of 90, but will once again stay dry with a few more clouds. For WSPA 7 News, I'm meteorologist Grant Roberts.

Knoxville, Oma, Black, Shuffleville, Jacksonville, Waterville, Costa Rica, Pittsfield, Springfield, Bakerfield, Shreveport, Hickensack, Cadillac, Fond du Lac, Davenport, Idaho, Jellicoe, Argentina, Diamantina, Pasadena, Catalina, see what I mean.

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6: Good evening. As we head through tonight, temperatures will be cooling down to the mid-60s with more clear skies. Your Tuesday will be a sunny, beautiful day with no chance of rain. Still hot with temperatures reaching the upper 80s near 90. Your Wednesday might see a high temperature of 90, but will once again stay dry with a few more clouds. For WSPA 7 News, I'm meteorologist Grant Roberts.

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6: Good evening. As we head through tonight, temperatures will be cooling down to the mid-60s with more clear skies. Your Tuesday will be a sunny, beautiful day with no chance of rain. Still hot with temperatures reaching the upper 80s near 90. Your Wednesday might see a high temperature of 90, but will once again stay dry with a few more clouds. For WSPA 7 News, I'm meteorologist Grant Roberts.

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5: Good evening. As we head through tonight, temperatures will be cooling down to the mid-60s with more clear skies. Your Tuesday will be a sunny, beautiful day with no chance of rain. Still hot with temperatures reaching the upper 80s near 90. Your Wednesday might see a high temperature of 90, but will once again stay dry with a few more clouds. For WSPA 7 News, I'm meteorologist Grant Roberts.

I've been looking for you all night long, darling. 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

on a warm summer's evening, on a train bound for nowhere, I met up with a gambler. We were both too tired to sleep, so we took turns of staring

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4: Good evening. As we head through tonight, temperatures will be cooling down to the mid-60s with more clear skies. Your Tuesday will be a sunny, beautiful day with no chance of rain. Still hot with temperatures reaching the upper 80s near 90. Your Wednesday might see a high temperature of 90, but will once again stay dry with a few more clouds. For WSPA 7 News, I'm meteorologist Grant Roberts.

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3: Good evening. As we head through tonight, temperatures will be cooling down to the mid-60s with more clear skies. Your Tuesday will be a sunny, beautiful day with no chance of rain. Still hot with temperatures reaching the upper 80s near 90. Your Wednesday might see a high temperature of 90, but will once again stay dry with a few more clouds. For WSPA 7 News, I'm meteorologist Grant Roberts.

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5: Good evening. As we head through tonight, temperatures will be cooling down to the mid-60s with more clear skies. Your Tuesday will be a sunny, beautiful day with no chance of rain. Still hot with temperatures reaching the upper 80s near 90. Your Wednesday might see a high temperature of 90, but will once again stay dry with a few more clouds. For WSPA 7 News, I'm meteorologist Grant Roberts.

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4: Good evening. As we head through tonight, temperatures will be cooling down to the mid-60s with more clear skies. Your Tuesday will be a sunny, beautiful day with no chance of rain. Still hot with temperatures reaching the upper 80s near 90. Your Wednesday might see a high temperature of 90, but will once again stay dry with a few more clouds. For WSPA 7 News, I'm meteorologist Grant Roberts.

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3: 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We'll be right back.
4: Good evening. As we head through tonight, temperatures will be cooling down to the mid-60s with more clear skies. Your Tuesday will be a sunny, beautiful day with no chance of rain. Still hot with temperatures reaching the upper 80s near 90. Your Wednesday might see a high temperature of 90, but will once again stay dry with a few more clouds. For WSPA 7 News, I'm meteorologist Grant Roberts.

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5: Unseasonably warm, summer-like conditions continue today. Look for a mostly sunny sky, highs close to 90, partly cloudy tonight, lows in the mid to upper 60s. And then Wednesday, some lower 90s and mostly sunny. By the time we get to Thursday, we're still pushing 90, but there will be a chance for some afternoon and evening showers and thunderstorms. Scattered showers and thunderstorms shall be in the forecast right through the Memorial Day holiday weekend. That's your 7 weather forecast. I'm meteorologist Dan Bickford.

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I'm Benji Greason, be with you till 10 o'clock this morning. Lacey Yates joins us in the 8 o'clock hour. Going to have some fun today. It's Trivia Tuesday. That's right, we'll be playing our weekly trivia game coming up at 9 this morning. You don't want to miss out on that. It's going to be a fun time, so stick around, hang out with us, if you will. Right now, it is 6:14 a.m. on this Tuesday morning, 63 degrees outside your window. Good morning, everybody. 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Thursday, we'll hit 90 again. There's a 30% chance of a late afternoon shower, possible thunderstorm. Then we're going to get, and it looks like an afternoon pattern, where we got a pretty good shot for showers and possible thunderstorms. That would be starting on Friday, 70% chance Friday, Saturday, Sunday. Temperatures in the mid to upper 80s. That could last over into the first part of next week. So definitely need the rain, and we'll see sunshine early and then chance for showers and thunderstorms in the afternoon. So it's going to be a pattern that we'll start seeing develop starting late Thursday. So there's your Southern Fried Weather Report brought to you by Commercial Printing and Graphics. 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Hey, the rodeo is coming to town this May 22nd and 23rd. That'll be this Friday and Saturday. We got some tickets we'll be giving away as well. Gates open at 6:30. Show starts at 8. Be at the Abbeville County Shrine Club. Barrel racing, bull riding, of course, trick riders, mutton busting, sheep dogging. Man, it's going to be a fun, fun time. Abbeville County Shrine Club. He Jazz Shriners Rodeo. It's coming up May 22nd, 23rd. We got some tickets we'll be giving away, so listen and win. And we got some birthdays on the list here today. 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Just give us a call, 366-0929 is the number. Of course, you can always shoot a message to our Facebook page, Southern Fried Morning Show on Facebook, or you can text us on the Janet Davis Tax Service Southern Fried text line, that number, 262-864-0929. We'll get those names read out over the air and get your name in the drawing for that birthday cookie cake and a $25 sports break gift card. We'll be giving all that away coming up on Friday's show. Big happy birthday today, May 19th. Penny Ritchie, Matt Harris, happy birthday. Lauren Menace, Don Lawrence, happy birthday. David White, Michael Woods, happy birthday. Colby White, hope you have a wonderful birthday today. Famous birthdays, Andre the Giant. Andre the Giant, born on this day, 1946. Kevin Garnett, South Carolina native, NBA great, 50 years old today. And Lainey Wilson, country superstar, 34 years old today. Let's get your birthdays in, anniversaries, all your song requests right here at 366-0929. All right, speaking of Lainey Wilson, let's start off with one of her great tunes here, Heart Like a Truck.

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7: Unseasonably warm, summer-like conditions continue today. Look for a mostly sunny sky, highs close to 90, partly cloudy tonight, lows in the mid to upper 60s. And then Wednesday, some lower 90s and mostly sunny. By the time we get to Thursday, we're still pushing 90, but there will be a chance for some afternoon and evening showers and thunderstorms. Scattered showers and thunderstorms shall be in the forecast right through the Memorial Day holiday weekend. That's your 7 weather forecast. I'm meteorologist Dan Bickford.
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Yeah. Now let's go one time. 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

0: Good Tuesday morning to you. Welcome to the Abbeville First Bank Southern Fraud Morning Show right here on WZLA 92.9 FM and streaming worldwide, WZLARadio.com. I'm Benji Greason, be with you till 10 o'clock this morning. Lacey Yates joins us in the 8 o'clock hour. Gonna have a good time today. We got Trivia Tuesday coming up. That's right, that'll be a game of trivia coming up at 9 this morning. Game we like to call, I should have known that. Hope you'll play along with us. Stick around, hang out. We're going to have a fun time here on this Tuesday morning. 9 minutes after 7 a.m., 63 degrees outside your window. Good morning, everybody. 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That's just off the square, downtown Abbeville. 63 right now. We'll hit 90 for a high today. All sunshine. Beautiful day ahead of us here. 91 and sunny tomorrow. And then Thursday, we'll hit 90 again, but we'll see a possibility of some late afternoon showers, possible thunderstorms. It's going to be a pattern that we'll be in starting Thursday and rolling for the next 4 or 5 days. Plenty of sunshine and warm during the day, but pretty good chance for late afternoon shower, possible thunderstorm. Don't think we're going to see like any set-in rain. It'd be a kind of a hit or miss, quickly moving through type situation there. But looks like that'll start Thursday and roll through the weekend. So there's your Southern Fraud Weather Report brought to you by Commercial Printing and Graphics. 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We got some birthdays on the list here today. 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Just give us a call. 366-0929 is the number. Of course, you can always shoot a message to our Facebook page, Southern Fraud Morning Show on Facebook, or you can text us on the Janet Davis Tax Service Southern Fraud text line, that number 262-864-0929. We'll get those names read out over the air and get your name in the drawing for that birthday cookie cake and a $25 sports break gift card. We'll be giving all that away coming up on Friday's show. Big happy birthday today, May 19th, Penny Ritchie. Matt Harris, happy birthday to you. Lauren Menes, Don Lawrence, happy birthday to you. David White, happy birthday. Michael Woods, happy birthday to you. And Colby White, hope you have a wonderful birthday today. Let's go over to the West Carolina Southern Fried Hotline. Go ahead, caller, you're on the air.
1: I want to wish Christian Fields a happy 21st birthday.
0: Christian Fields, all right. Got him down. Thank you so much. There we go. Happy 21st birthday today to Christian Fields. All right, famous birthdays. Andre the Giant. Andre the Giant, born on this day, 1946. Kevin Garnett, South Carolina native, NBA great. Kevin Garnett, 50 years old today. And country superstar Lainey Wilson. Lainey Wilson is 34 years old. So get your birthdays in, anniversary song requests, all that right here, 366-0929. All right, back into some more music. We'll start this hour off with Ricky Skaggs.

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9: Unseasonably warm, summer-like conditions continue today. Look for a mostly sunny sky, highs close to 90, partly cloudy tonight, lows in the mid to upper 60s. And then Wednesday, some lower 90s and mostly sunny. By the time we get to Thursday, we're still pushing 90, but there will be a chance for some afternoon and evening showers and thunderstorms. Scattered showers and thunderstorms shall be in the forecast right through the Memorial Day holiday weekend. That's your 7 weather forecast. I'm meteorologist Dan Bickford.
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time for today's daily devotion. It comes from Psalm 146, verse 5. It says, "Happy is he who has the God of Jacob for his help, whose hope is in the Lord his God." In the 8th century BC, Assyria threatened Israel and smaller surrounding nations. Some of those nations went to Egypt to seek protection from the Pharaoh. The prophet Isaiah warned Israel against making alliances with Egypt. He said, "Woe to those who go down to Egypt for help and rely on horses and trust in chariots, because there are many, and in horsemen, because they are strong, but do not look to the Holy One of Israel, nor seek the Lord." Egypt was known for its horses and chariots, so it was only natural to turn to Egypt for help. And Isaiah was saying, "Why look to them when you could look to the Holy One of Israel, the Lord your God, for your hope and protection?" It might have been natural for those nations to turn toward Egypt, but it wasn't wise. The psalmist repeated this refrain. He says, "Happy are the people whose God is the Lord." That means people whose hope and trust are in the Lord, not in a mighty military or alliances or with non-believers. The same is true for individuals as it is for nations. Our hope is to be in God. Be one of those happy people, making the Lord your God, your ally, your help, and your hope. That's today's daily devotion.

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3: 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I'm Benji Greeson. Be with you till 10 o'clock this morning. Lacey Yates will join us after our top of the hour break coming up here in just a few minutes. Going to have us a good time today. It's Tuesday. You know, we got trivia coming up at 9. It's always a fun time. And two big announcements of some really awesome events that are coming up that we'll be making those in the 8 o'clock hour as well. So stick around, tune in, and hang out with us here on this Tuesday morning. 7:59 a.m., time for your Southern Fried Sports Report, and brought to you by Sports Break, home of the best meat and three lunch in the Lakelands. 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For good friends, good food, good times, it's Sports Break. Oh, the Braves took one on the chin last night. Goodness gracious. They got shut out 12-0 in Miami. Marlins really beat up on J.R. Richie, the Braves pitcher there. He only went 4 innings, gave up 6 hits, 6 runs, all were earned. Did strike out 4 and walk 1. But, they whipped up on Richie pretty good. They scored all 12 of their runs by the 5th inning. Had a 5-run 4th, a 6-run 5th. Ugly game for Atlanta last night, so let's see if they can just flush that one and move on. Phillies with a 5-4 win over the Reds, so they pick up a game in the NL East. The Guardians 8-2 over the Tigers. Rays blow out the Orioles 16-6. Mets blow out the Nationals 16-7. That was in 12 innings, by the way. They exploded there in extras. Scored 10 runs in the 12th. How about that? You don't hear about that very often. The Yankees over the Blue Jays 7-6. Red Sox beat the Royals 3-1. Brewers get a 9-3 win over the Cubs. Twins over the Astros 6-3. The Rockies beat the Rangers 7-6. Angels get by the A's 2-1. Diamondbacks beat up on the Giants 12-2. Mariners with a 6-1 win over the White Sox, and the Padres shut out the Dodgers 1-0. NBA Western Conference Finals. My goodness, if Game 1 is any indication, this is going to be a outstanding series here. They go to double overtime last night. The Spurs come away with a 122-115 win over the Thunder in Oklahoma. They lead that series 1-0 now. Victor Wembanyama had 41 points, 24 rebounds in that game. Shai Gilgeous-Alexander, reigning MVP, 24 points, 3 boards, 12 assists, 5 steals in that game. So the stars were shining in OKC last night. Braves and Marlins have a afternoon game today. 4:10 is the start time. And Martin Perez will be on the mound for the Braves coming up tonight. Eastern Conference NBA, Eastern Conference Finals, Game 1, 8 o'clock tonight. Cavs and the Knicks. That'll be in New York. Madison Square Garden, 8 o'clock is the tip for that one. So there you go. There's your Southern Fried Sports Report, and brought to you by Sports Break. For good friends, good food, good times, is Sports Break. All right, we'll jump out, let you hear a quick word from our sponsors. Lacey will join us on the other side. And again, two big announcements of two really awesome events that are coming up. All that on the other side. Hang tight.
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0: 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I'm Benji Greason. Be with you till 10 o'clock this morning. Lacey Yates will join us here in just a few. Gonna have a good time today. It's Trivia Tuesday, so stick around for that and a lot more headed your way here on this Tuesday morning. Two big announcements coming up here very shortly as well, so stay tuned for that. First, let's take a look at our weather. 9 minutes after 8 a.m., it is 65 degrees outside your window. Good morning, everybody. 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That's just off the square, downtown Abbeville. 65 right now, we'll hit 90 for high today. All sunshine, beautiful day ahead of us. Warm, warm, warm. 92 and sunny on Wednesday. We'll be low 90s again Thursday. Thursday is going to start a little afternoon pattern for us here. Thursday, 90 and sunny for most of the day. Then late afternoon, you got about a 40% chance of a late afternoon shower, possible thunderstorm. That'll be the case again Friday, Saturday, Sunday, and Monday. We'll see sunshine early and then a chance for a passing shower or thunderstorm late. After Thursday, our temperature is going to dip to the mid-80s. We won't crack 90 again for the next handful of days. But next 3 days should be really, really nice. And then, like I said, we're going to get that afternoon thunderstorm pattern. Looks like maybe starting Thursday. A little less chance Thursday, but Friday, Saturday, Sunday, Monday, Tuesday, it's looking like that's going to be the case. 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Two nights of the rodeos coming up Friday and Saturday, Abbeville County Shrine Club. And man, it's going to be a fun time. We got more tickets we'll be giving away this week. So make sure you listen and win there. There'll be barrel racing, bull riding, of course, trick riders, all kinds of fun stuff. Abbeville County Shrine Club, He Jazz Shriners Rodeo, 855 Shrine Club Road in Abbeville. Of course, there'll be concessions and vendors and sponsor booths and all there as well. 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Kids are $15. Kids 5 and under get in free. Be two-night extravaganza this Friday and Saturday. You don't want to miss out on that one. Good morning, Miss Yates. How are you?
1: I'm good. How are you?
0: I'm wonderful. I caught you mid-swallow, didn't I? My bad. Hey, I'm going to do these birthday shout-outs, and I got two really big announcements. Two incredibly awesome events that are coming up. Happy birthday today, Penny Ritchie, Matt Harris, Lauren Mentis. Happy birthday, Don Lawrence, David White, Michael Woods. Happy birthday, Colby White, and Christian Fields, 21 years old today. Hope y'all have a wonderful, wonderful birthday. And we got your name in the drawing for that birthday cookie cake and $25 Sports Break gift card. We'll be giving all that away coming up on Friday's show. Famous birthdays today, Andre the Giant. Andre the Giant, born on this day, 1946. Kevin Garnett, South Carolina native, NBA great, 50 years old today. And Lainey Wilson. Lainey Wilson's 34 years old today. So get your birthdays in, anniversary, song request, all that right here, 366-0929. Man, I've been sitting on pins and needles waiting to announce these next two things here. And super excited about this. We can officially tell you about Sam Jam.
1: Yeah.
0: Sam Jam's coming up. That will be Friday, May 29th, 7 p.m. It's going to be at the stock room at Howard's, upstairs there, uptown Greenwood. We did it last year and had so much fun. It was an amazing show. So we're doing it again this year. Sam Jam, celebrating the music of Sam Thomas. Now, next week, we're going to have hopefully a whole room full of Sam Jammers.
1: Good.
0: And I think it's going to be next Thursday. And we'll give you all the details of that. But this is open to the public, of course. There's no admission. This is going to be a fun, fun concert. I got the set list yesterday. And man, it's going to be a great time. Great time. Sam Thomas, genius.
1: Mm-hmm.
0: I don't throw that word around lightly, but he was. Musically, artistically, filmmaker, musician, writer, songwriter. Just an incredible, incredible dude. We lost him a little over a year ago to some very serious health issues. And so we celebrate his life and just so much love in that room, man. It's incredible. The place was packed out last year, and I want everybody to pack it out again this year. Friday, May 29th, 7 p.m., Howard Stock Room upstairs, uptown Greenwood. Sam Jam is on, and we are super, super excited about that. Now, this one's a little ways off, but this is going to be an incredible night. I was approached by a professional wrestler at the Spring Festival. Now, this professional wrestler has had a long career already. He is a Abbeville County native, Hoss Haygood. Hoss Haygood has wrestled up and down the East Coast and all over the country for many years now. And he was asking me, you know, what big projects we had going on around Abbeville that might need, you know, shed a little light on. And I was like, well, there's one big project that I'm very passionate about, and that's the renovation of Pete Smith Complex. Pete Smith Complex has been around for 40-ish years. It's really just right down the road from us here. And he's like, well, I want to help. I'll be in touch. And I was like, cool. Sunday, August 2nd.
1: Okay.
0: Abbeville Civic Center.
1: Okay.
0: Wrestle Force presents Headlocks for Home Runs. This is going to be a full
1: Headlocks for Home Runs. I like that.
0: Full blown wrestling show.
1: Wrestling?
0: Wrestling. Abbeville Civic Center. And this is a fundraiser. Every ticket bought, every concession, every hot dog, every Coca-Cola drink, every penny of that goes to the Pete Smith Renovation Fund.
1: Nice.
0: How cool is that? And y'all, there's going to be some TV guys here. There's going to be TV guys here. Big time wrestlers. One of which is Doc Gallows. One half of the Good Brothers. He's on TV every week. So, yeah, Wrestle Force. Sunday, August 2nd. Headlocks for Home Runs. Abbeville Civic Center. Big benefit for Pete Smith Complex. I do not have ticket information yet. However, they are, I do have information for sponsorships. If you want your name on the ring, if you want, to put up a vendor booth, a sponsor booth and all that, they have to pay these TV guys to come here. They're not doing it for charity. They have to come, you know, a long way. And, but that's already taken care of. They're paid. But anyway, they're going to be looking for sponsorships from local businesses or, you know, anybody that wants to. Then it's not super expensive, but, all kinds of different stuff. You can have a ringside banner. You get show tickets and mentions during the show. By the way, did I mention that I'm going to be the ring announcer?
1: Oh, my God. Oh, God.
0: I'm going to be the ring announcer for Wrestle Force. Headlocks for Home Runs. This is going to be checking off a little bucket list for me. I'm going to do my best Bruce Buffer impersonation.
1: Somebody better come out. and slam you.
0: What? You think they gonna attack me? Why would they come after me? I'm just the announcer.
1: God, they got to. I'll find somebody.
0: Look, I'm getting too old to take bumps now. That's But yeah, it is going to be a fun night, and we will definitely going to have some interviews with these guys. And
1: good.
0: Yeah, it's going to be a great night. So this was officially announced during Monday Night Raw last night. There's a huge podcast that has tens of thousands of followers that is on during Monday Night Raw, and they announced this show during Monday Night Raw. So super pumped about putting this on, and it's a fundraiser, like I said, that's near and dear to my heart. Pete Smith Complex, I grew up playing out there, my kids are currently playing out there. And there is a ton of money that's got to go into that place to get it renovated. And not only is it going to be renovated, oh yeah, we're giving the kids a place to play. This is going to be state of the art. This is going to be a place where travel tournaments and stuff can come easily.
1: Good.
0: And bring in tons of people. And that means tons of money to this area in a... Tourist.
1: Are they redoing the tennis courts?
0: Tennis courts are going to be redone, but that is a separate, privately funded ordeal.
1: Okay.
0: But yeah, we just had a conversation about that yesterday. That's coming soon.
1: Okay, good.
0: Yeah, that'll be coming soon.
1: We've never had tennis courts. Like,
0: well, I mean, they've just got there 40 years old.
1: Yeah.
0: You know, and anyway, there's a lot of red tape that had to be just to get to this point.
1: Yeah.
0: So it's taken a lot to get there. But yeah, Pete Smith is going to be the crown jewel of recreation spaces here very, very soon. And the city's been working really hard on it. A lot of businesses have already stepped forward and been like, yep, we're in. So a lot of sponsorship opportunities and stuff are going to be, I'll be telling you about those coming up here pretty soon. But yeah, already got the layout, how they're going to redo everything. Look, if you're a 10U, 12U player, there's no chance on earth you're going to hit a home run at Pete Smith Complex. The outfield wall is like 480 feet from home plate, right? So these fields are going to be down into regulation size, laser leveled grass, the actual dirt you're supposed to have on infields. New concession area, fencing, lighting, parking, curbing, curb appeal, all the aesthetics. I mean, it's gonna be beautiful, absolutely beautiful. Super excited about it. So raising up some money. Headlocks for Home Runs Wrestle Force coming to Abbeville. That'll be Sunday. It's a Sunday show. It's the only way they could get these TV guys to come. August 2nd, Abbeville Civic Center. I will let you know as soon as I get the information on the ticket information. So there you go. There's my two big announcements.
1: That's awesome.
0: There's my two big announcements. Sam Jam, very near and dear to my heart. Wrestle Force. Man, that's going to be fun. Do I wear tux? Most of these ringside or, you know, ring announcers wear a tux. Do I need to get a tux to wrestle for us? Do I just suit it up?
1: I don't know.
0: Do I just wear like flip flops and a t-shirt?
1: No. I would like to see you get.
0: You just want to see me get hit.
1: With a tux on. That would be a little more like a fancy hit.
0: They gonna take me. You want to see me hit with a steel chair, don't you?
1: No. Bounce you off the ring one time. I mean, off the
0: bounce me.
1: Like,
0: why are we bouncing?
1: Put, like, push you against the ropes one time, and then whoop-ow!
0: Yeah. Okay. So you want me to slingshot me with a hip toss or something, right?
1: Yeah.
0: Body slam.
1: I'm going to find one of these wrestlers.
0: Okay.
1: Because I just want... You're due for about 30 years worth of revenge from me.
0: You were my wrestling dummy when we were kids. That's a fact.
1: So
0: I think your knees are kind of your knees are probably janky just because I
1: 1,000%.
0: I really enjoyed that Ric Flair for figure four.
1: That crap hurts so bad.
0: I mean, I can lock it in quick.
1: Oh, it hurts so bad. No, when we were kids, Benji would put he would get his mattress off his bed.
0: Sure would.
1: And put it in the living room floor.
0: Mm-hmm.
1: And
0: can't believe Mama let me do that.
1: I can't believe she did either. And then the living room became the wrestling ring. The wrestling ring.
0: Mm-hmm.
1: Yep. Him getting on the couch to jump was like getting on the top rope. And stupid figure four. That crap hurts so bad. So yeah, there's about probably 30 plus years mm-hmm. of revenge.

0: and a battle royal.
1: Wait.
2: Oh.
1: Yes, sir.
2: Is there a belt?
1: Huh?
2: Is there a belt?
1: Yeah, they got belts. Well, this is real deal. This is absolute real deal.
2: I'm going to need a picture with that belt.
1: We can make that happen. So, yeah, man, super excited about that. Sam Jam, May 29th. WrestleForce, August 2nd.
2: That's going to be awesome.
1: It's going to be so much fun. So much fun. See, I'll let everybody know about the wrestling ticket situation. It's not going to be expensive. It's definitely not going to be a WWE price tag, I can tell you that. We were looking at just goofing off when WrestleMania happened this year, and I went online and looked at like what a ringside seat was.
2: Mm-hmm.
1: We're talking three or four rows back, not front row, three or four rows back. It was like $19,000 a seat.
2: That's stupid.
1: I was like, get out of here. Who's paying that? Anybody paying that? Right?
2: No.
1: I mean, if I had Bezos money, I'm not paying $19,000 for a ringside seat. But yeah, anyway, ticket info coming soon. Still got a little while. Just go ahead and put that in your brain. Put it on your calendar and your phone. WrestleForce, August 2nd. Big fundraiser. It's going to be fun, man. Oh, it's going to be fun.
2: That's awesome.
1: We'll have to make sure you don't get in touch with any of these organizers so I don't get beat up too bad.
2: I'm friends with Hoss on Facebook.
1: Yeah, it's going to be good stuff. Good stuff. He stopped me at the Spring Festival, asked a couple questions, and then boom, just took off running with it. Man, I've been holding on to this for a week. It's been killing me. It's been eating me up. Maybe longer. But yeah, I had to wait. We had to wait until they made the full announcement on the Monday Night Raw podcast thing last night. So Ella Langley dominated the ACMs the other night. We talked about that yesterday. And now she's making Billboard history again. It seems like every day there's something new about some record or something that Ella Langley shattered, right? Her song Choosing Texas just locked down its 10th week at number one on the Billboard Hot 100. Only 4% of songs all time, all genres ever in the 67-year history of the chart have ever done that.
2: Wow.
1: Only 4% of all songs from all genres ever in the history has done this. She's also making history because her song, Be Her, is sitting at number two.
2: Yeah. Do we play Be Her?
1: No, but we can. I don't have that one in rotation. Anyway, that makes her the first true country artist ever to hold the top two spots on the Hot 100 for multiple weeks. Now, Taylor's done it, but it's not country.
2: Right.
1: I can't believe Morgan Wallen's never done it. Luke Combs never did it. George Strait never did it. Ella Langley. Incredible. Absolutely incredible. I got a hypothetical for you. I know I'm trying to jam all this in one segment because I know we're playing trivia next segment. So I ran across this hypothetical question.
2: Across
1: this hypothetical question.
2: Right across.
1: Across hypothetical and question was really hard to jumble out. So let's say you had a superpower, but okay. Your superpower was to freeze time. Hit the pause button, right? You can move around freely. Everybody else froze, right? So, what would you do if you could just freeze time for a minute? The question asked, the random poll that was put out there, asked if you could freeze time, would you do anything illegal?
2: Probably.
1: It was a quick probably. If you could freeze.

0: time, would you do anything illegal? 86% of people polled said yes, absolutely, we would do something illegal. The other 13% said no. The poll did note that minor crimes don't count. I'm not sure what a minor crime is.
1: Probably not murder.
0: Yeah, well, like cutting in front of a long line or...
1: That's lame.
0: It's not a crime. Anyway, in the comments, people joyously talked about not paying for groceries.
1: Or
0: robbing of something like money.
1: That's where I went.
0: All the money.
1: My brain went. I went robbing.
0: Trespassing for the sake of an anonymous investigative type thing.
1: Ooh.
0: Hmm. Switching clothes on people. One person said it's stopping time every morning to sleep more. Is that illegal? Yeah. Just thought that was interesting that 80 some odd percent of people said that they would they'd do something illegal.
1: I probably would.
0: I think people were going and stealing all the crab legs and lobster tails and
1: stealing groceries. That's a very good idea.
0: Steaks and filling up all your vehicles with gas and yeah.
1: That's a really good idea.
0: Mm-hmm.
1: I should do that instead of going to like Tiffany's and stealing jewelry. That's where my brain went.
0: Going to the gas station and you know getting all the Redman or Levi Garrett you could pack in your truck.
1: I'm the only one that gets to be not frozen?
0: Yeah.
1: Man!
0: Yeah. That's how the question's posed.
1: Where's the genie? I know a wish, genie.
0: No. We'll freeze time for a minute.
1: Yeah. Would you?
0: Absolutely.
1: Okay.
0: I mean, if you're freezing time, you're freezing...
1: Freezing everything.
0: Freezing everything.
1: Yeah. Freezing cameras.
0: Yeah. Pause.
1: Yeah.
0: It'd be like just a little blip.
1: Now you see me, now you don't?
0: When they turn it back on.
1: You don't even see me.
0: Y'all come on over. We're eating good tonight.
1: Yeah.
0: I just thought that was an interesting hypothetical.
1: That's a really good question for broke folks. Because, yeah.
0: What would you do for a Klondike bar? All right, let's jump out.
1: We will steal them too.
0: Take our bottom of the hour break. We'll be right back with your Southern Fried sports report. And don't forget, 9 o'clock is trivia time. Stick around and play with us. Trivia coming up at 9, our favorite game of Should Have Known That. All that and more on the other side. Hang tight.
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4: Unseasonably warm, summer-like conditions continue today. Look for a mostly sunny sky. Highs close to 90. Partly cloudy tonight. Lows in the mid to upper 60s. And then Wednesday, some lower 90s and mostly sunny. By the time we get to Thursday, we're still pushing 90, but there will be a chance for some afternoon and evening showers and thunderstorms. Scattered showers and thunderstorms shall be in the forecast right through the Memorial Day holiday weekend. That's your 7 weather forecast. I'm meteorologist Dan Bickford.
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0: 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I'm Benji, that's Lacey. Good morning.
1: Good morning.
0: 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The Braves got beat up last night. Goodness gracious. Marlins beat them 12-0. Absolutely blown out. J.R. Richie got hammered in his third ever start. He goes four innings, gave up six hits, six runs. All were earned. He did strike out four and walk one. But, yeah, good grief. The Marlins score one in the second, five in the fourth, and six in the fifth. And they win at 12-0, a four-hit shutout there for Max Meyer for the Marlins. So hopefully they can right the ship. They play the Marlins again today. Martin Perez will be on the mound for the Braves. That's a 4:10 start time, so an afternoon game for the Braves today. Phillies over the Reds, 5-4. Guardians beat the Tigers, 8-2. Rays with a 16-6 win over the Orioles. In 12 innings, the Mets beat the Nationals 16-7. In 12 innings, 16-7. How you do that, you say? They scored 10 runs in the top of the 12th. 10 runs in the top of the 12th. Yankees 7-6.
1: Wow.
0: Yeah, a little delayed there.
1: But sorry.
0: Okay. Yankees over the Blue Jays 7-6. Red Sox 3-1 over the Royals. Brewers beat the Cubs 9-3. Twins get a 6-3 win over the Astros. Rockies 7-6 over the Rangers. Angels beat the A's 2-1. Diamondbacks with a 12-2 win over the Giants. Mariners 6-1 over the White Sox. And the Padres shut out the Dodgers 1-0. Western Conference, NBA Western Conference Finals last night. This game could go down as like one of the all-time greats. It goes double overtime. Spurs come away with a 122-115 win over the Thunder in Oklahoma City. Victor Wembanyama went off last night. 41 points, 24 rebounds, 3 blocks, 3 assists, and a steal. Shai Gilgeous-Alexander goes 24 points, 3 rebounds, 12 assists, 5 steals in that game. But yeah, that was a great one. And again, double overtime. Spurs come away with the win. Braves and Marlins, 4:10 is the start time today. In the Eastern Conference Final, Game 1 is tonight in the NBA. 8 o'clock is the tip. The Cavs at the Knicks. That'll be from Madison Square Garden in New York City. So there you go. There's your Southern Fried Sports Report and brought to you by Sports Break. For good friends, good food, good times, it's Sports Break. 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

0: 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I'm Benji. That's Lacey. Good morning.
1: Good morning.
0: Hope everybody's doing well today. 7 minutes after 9 a.m. 66 degrees outside your window. Good morning, everybody. 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That's just off the square, downtown Abbeville. 66 right now. We'll hit 90 for a high today. All sunshine. It's going to be warm, but a beautiful day ahead of us here. 92 and sunny on Wednesday. We'll be low 90s again Thursday. Sunshine for most of the day Thursday. Then there's about a 40% chance of a late afternoon shower, possible thunderstorm on Thursday. That's going to start a trend where we'll see sunshine for most of the day. And then a chance for showers and thunderstorms late in the afternoons. That's going to happen Thursday, Friday, Saturday, Sunday, and Monday. Now, our temperatures are going to dip into the mid-80s. We won't crack 90 again for the next week or so after Thursday. But mid-80s and a chance for some afternoon precipitation. 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The rodeo is coming to town Friday and Saturday, May 22nd and 23rd. It'll be at the Abbeville County Shrine Club. It's the Hejaz Shriners Rodeo. Gates open at 6:30. Show starts at 8. Tickets are cash only at the gate. Adults are $20. Kids are $15. Kids 5 and under get in free. Two nights of rodeo fun there at the Shrine Club. We have some tickets we'll be giving away this week. And, yeah, we're going to send two of you to the rodeo for free. So listen and win. Just got a note passed off to us here a little while ago. The Abbeville Farmers Market is going to be starting up this Friday. It'll be Fridays from 7 a.m. until noon, and it'll be at the Abbeville County Library. That's 1407 North Main Street in Abbeville. So that'll be a great opportunity to go out and get you some fresh fruits and veggies there from some local farmers. And yeah, love a good farmer's market. So every Friday from 7 until noon at the Abbeville County Library, the Abbeville County Farmer's Market. That's good stuff. Happy birthday again today, Penny Ritchie, Matt Harris, Lauren Mentis, happy birthday, Don Lawrence, David White, happy birthday, Michael Woods, Colby White, happy birthday, and Christian Fields. Hope y'all have a wonderful, wonderful birthday today. We got your name in the drawing for that birthday cookie cake and a $25 sports break gift card. We'll be giving all that away coming up on Friday's show. Famous birthdays, Andre the Giant, born on this day, 1946. Kevin Garnett is 50 years old today, and Lainey Wilson is 34 years old. So get your birthdays in, anniversary, song requests, all that right here, 366-0929. Do you want to play a game?
1: Oh, do you want to play a game?
0: I do want to play a game.
1: It's weird. Like, my voice goes out if I don't use it for, like, 10 minutes.
0: Yeah, let's play a game. It's Tuesday. You know what that means.
1: It's trivia.
0: Trivia time. All right, text your answers in to 262-864-0929. 262-864-0929. See if you can beat me in our weekly game of trivia. I think I'm on a losing streak. I'm pretty sure I've lost at least the last 2 weeks in a row. We got to break that streak today.
1: Well, we're going to throw it back.
0: Okay.
1: We'll throw it back.
0: Throw it back.
1: That's what I said it twice. Mm-hmm. 90s. Let's go 90s.
0: 90s trivia.
1: I was looking for like all this Smarty Pants stuff and I don't know. It just seemed boring today. I'm not in the mood for that.
0: All right.
1: So let's go 90s trivia.
0: 90s trivia. I was alive during the 90s.
1: Yeah. And some of these questions, it's going to be like, I can't believe you asked him that. It's so easy. But you're really going to have to dig in the files.
0: Yeah.
1: Because the 90s was a while back now.
0: Yeah. I hate to say it, but it was. So my daughter had a friend over this past weekend, and we were outside, you know, hanging out or whatever Saturday, and I was sitting on one end of the patio table. They were on the other side or whatever. And she goes, she said, Mr. Greason, when were you born? And I was like, the year? And she was like, yeah. And I said, 19. I didn't even get anything out. She goes, oh my gosh, 19s? These kids think if you're born pre-2000 that you're ancient.
1: Yeah, yeah.
0: I didn't even get it out. I didn't even get everything out. I said 19. She goes, oh my God.
1: I'm telling you, the if you happen to get ID'd, the speed in which you get ID'd, because they just
0: see the 19 and move on.
1: Yep.
0: Mm-hmm.
1: I even asked one person, I'm like, can you just lie just for a minute? Like, just hold it in your hand.
0: Study it for a second.
1: Look at me. Look at the ID.
0: Yeah, no.
1: Then hand it back. Mm-mm. Just for God's sake.
0: No, they see the 19 and they're moving on.
1: I know you're busy, but do you like tips? Because for God's sake. All right. Let's go with, I should have known that. 90s edition.
0: 90s trivia. Here we go.
1: What clear beer alternative was introduced in 1993 and billed as something different?
0: Zima.
1: That's correct.
0: Oh, look at there. Look at there.
1: It is correct.
0: Zima. What year did you say that was?
1: 93.
0: Okay. I was 12 or 13.
1: So they were around for a minute.
0: Mm-hmm.
1: Are they still around?
0: No idea.
1: I know never mind. Whatever. I'm 40. Who cares? I know underage, we used to put Jolly Ranchers in there. You change the flavor. Yeah. Terrible idea.
0: Yeah, terrible.
1: All right, next question on. I should have known that. What colors are the five Power Rangers?
0: Oh, man. See, I was a little old when they came out.
1: I don't know.
0: There's five of them?
1: Yeah.
0: All right, this is going to be an absolute. I just had to write this down. This is going to be an absolute guess. Pink, yellow, red, green, blue. All right, Power Rangers.
1: Give me the five colors.
0: All right, we have a texture in on this one. It says red, yellow, black, green, pink. Swing and a miss.
1: Fucking playing. Y'all remember that 90s game Mastermind?
0: Another texture says red, yellow, black, blue, pink.
1: Correct.
0: Okay. I knew there was a red one.
1: Yeah.
0: I knew there was a pink one.
1: Mm-hmm. See, it was all about the blue and the green, and then there was a white, and yeah, it just had to. This was the. I was asking for the OGs. All right, next question. I should have known that. 90s edition. During the height of the cola wars.
0: Okay.
1: What product did Pepsi Cola release as a caffeine-free, clear alternative to normal colas? Man, the first time I read that, I read it as normal chaos.
0: Well.
1: Normal colas.
0: Caffeine-free. Can this happen in the 90s?
1: Clear.
0: Caffeine-free Pepsi brand. So I'm going to say... Is 7-Up caffeine-free? I'm going to go 7-Up. Oh, man. Oh, Crystal Pepsi.
1: Yes.
0: Yes, I do remember that. Good job, texters. I wasn't thinking outside the box on that one. I do remember the Crystal Pepsis, though.
1: Yeah.
0: I remember getting them, and Mama was like, you realize that's still a soda, right? Like, it's not...
1: You're not drinking water.
0: It's not water. Yeah. That is a soda.
1: All right, if you were wearing a mood ring and it turned yellow, what did that mean?
0: I thought mood rings were 70s. Is this 90s trivia?
1: Yeah, I had a mood ring.
0: Did you?
1: Mm-hmm. I had a few of them. I had interchangeable ones.
0: What? Mood ring yellow. Meant you were stressed.
1: Okay, yeah, I'll take that.
0: Really?
1: Nervous or unsettled.
0: Yeah. How about that?
1: Mm-hmm. Oh, pretty good.
0: That's my one accidental for the day. Red was mad, right?
1: Yeah.
0: I wonder how those things work.
1: I don't know.
0: Something I'll never understand. Like a fax machine. 262-864-0929 if you want to play along.
1: All right, I'm going to give you some clues on this 90s. I should have known that. I'm going to give you three clues, and you're going to tell me what I am.
0: Okay.
1: You might have worn me on your backpack.
0: Okay.
1: I'm shaped like an egg. I'm known as the original virtual reality pet that you have to feed and take care of.
0: Tamagotchi?
1: That's right.
0: Yeah, I remember those. Like a dog or something, wasn't it?
1: Yeah, and they always died.
0: Tamagotchi. No idea how to spell it, but I remember them.
1: Give it a shot.
0: Tamagachi.
1: Mm-mm. I mean, you were getting there. Tamagotchi. Tamagotchi.
0: Yeah.
1: All right, next question on... I should have known that. Edition.
0: Should have known that. I'm winning 3-2, by the way.
1: In the Seinfeld episode, The Contest, which character won the contest and ended up being, quote-unquote, the master of their domain?
0: Well, you've only got a few characters to choose from. Kramer.
1: You clearly don't know this episode.
0: No.
1: Okay. We talk about it later.
0: 262-864-0929. who won the Seinfeld contest to be master of their domain.
1: Uh-huh.
0: We get a guess for George.
1: That's correct.
0: Really?
1: Mm-hmm.
0: George Costanza.
1: Yep.
0: Good job, texters. I mean, really, you only had
1: four
0: people to choose from. So I don't remember that episode.
1: Yeah, four. All right, next question on. I should have known that.
0: Should have known that.
1: What was the name of the Brains sidekick in the cartoon that originally aired as a segment on Animaniacs?
0: It's Pinky, right?
1: Yeah.
0: Yeah, Pinky and the Brain.
1: Yep.
0: Come on. We're there. What are we going to do today, Pinky? We're going to take over the world, Brain.
1: All right. This is a layup, but I want to... But I'm just going to go ahead and ask it because it's just such a nostalgic question.
0: Mm-hmm.
1: It's the speed that Sandra Bullock had to keep the bus moving at to prevent it from exploding in the action film Speed.
0: Man, that's too easy.
1: Yeah.
0: 55.
1: And you're wrong.
0: What?
1: You're wrong.
0: That's not right.
1: Oh.
0: Oh. Man, I just knew that one. So she had to keep it going 60, right?
1: Mm-mm.
0: And 60's not right either. I don't know. Texture's all over the place. 55, 60, 50.
1: It's 50.
0: 50. All right, we'll give it to you. 50. Man. I've watched that movie so many times.
1: Yeah, it's 50.
0: Could you imagine keeping a bus going 50 miles an hour?
1: Mm. She did it, though.
0: Yeah, she did. It couldn't dip below 50. That was the thing.
1: Yeah.
0: Right? If it did, it would blow up.
1: Right.
0: Yeah. 262-864-0929. If you want to play along, text your answers in. We are tied at 4.
1: Wow.
0: 4 apiece.
1: All right, put these first run talk shows in order of how long they ran from shortest to longest.
0: Okay.
1: Ricky Lake.
0: Uh-huh.
1: Arsenio. Montel Williams. Donahue. Shortest to longest.
0: Whoa. Shortest to longest. Ricky Lake, Arsenio Hall, Montel, Donahue, Phil Donahue. Shortest to longest.

0: So put these from shortest to longest. Ricky Lake, Arsenio Hall, Montel Williams, and Donahue.
1: Montel had a run now. I remember Montel. I remember Donahue. All right, shortest to longest. Ricky Lake, Arsenio Hall, Montel Williams, Bill Donahue. Ain't none of them got nothing on Mars. All right, texture comes in, says, Hall, Lake, Donahue, Montel. No.
0: No.
1: Shortest to longest.
0: Shortest to longest. Ricky Lake, Arsenio Hall, Montel Williams, Donahue.
1: Anybody else gonna make a stab at this one? Texter says Lake, Hall, Donahue, Montel. All right.
0: It's been a while.
1: Yeah, Game Master's about to get this one.
0: All right, so from shortest to longest, it's Arsenio Hall.
1: Really?
0: 5 years. Ricky Lake, 11 years.
1: Wow.
0: Montel Williams, 17 years.
1: Yeah.
0: Donahue, 29 years.
1: Yeah. I did not know. I didn't know Ricky Lake went that long.
0: Yeah. I didn't know Arsenio went that short.
1: I didn't either. I remember Bill Clinton coming on there when he was running for president playing the saxophone.
0: Yeah.
1: Or was he already president?
0: Oh, I don't know. I know he played the saxophone.
1: Yeah.
0: All right. Next question on, I should have known that, 90s edition.
1: Should have known that.
0: All right, Texters.
1: We're tied at 4, by the way.
0: Which soap opera star finally won her first Emmy in 1999 after being nominated almost every year since 1978?
1: Oh, I know this. If I can just pull her name.
0: I'm going to give you 1 point for this question, but I'm going to give you 2 points for the bonus question.
1: Okay.
0: That follows up. Unless somebody says, well, no. I need her name. Which soap opera star finally won her first Emmy in 1999 after being nominated almost every year since 1978?
1: I wouldn't even go to the Emmys no more.
0: Heck no. 21 years?
1: Susan. Oh, what's her name?
0: Oh.

0: phone's rattling off the desk over here, so I know they know it.
1: They do.
0: I can't get Sarandon out of my head, and that's not it. Susan.
1: It's going to make you so mad when you see it.
0: Susan Lucci.
1: Yeah.
0: Look at there.
1: Yep.
0: Did everybody know it? Let me see.
1: Yeah.
0: Everybody knows it. Yeah. Susan Lucci. Yep, yep, yep. Was that... What's the bonus question?
1: Bonus question is, what was the name of her character?
0: Oh.
1: Give me this, you get 2 points.
0: Mm-mm, I don't know that one. Yeah, I don't even know where to start on that one. I thought she was going to ask which.
1: No.
0: Which I don't even know.
1: Was it The Young and the Restless? I don't know.
0: Is it All My Children?
1: I don't know.
0: General Hospital? See, I was a Days of Our Lives guy.
1: Well, it's just because that's what our grandparents were. My grandma on dad's side, was she had Young and the Restless on just because it came on after Price is Right.
0: Mm-hmm.
1: That was your sick day. So for 2 points, what was Susan Lucci's character name?
0: Erica Kane.
1: Correct.
0: Y'all just took the lead on that one. All of you.
1: Man, wow.
0: Y'all be watching some soap operas, don't you?
1: Well, what soap opera was it?

0: Yeah, give us that for another extra point. I mean, no. They know that, and they know her name. I don't know which one it was. General Hospital?
1: I don't have a clue. I have no idea.
0: Young and the Restless?
1: I'm going to say Young and the Restless.
0: All My Children?
1: I don't know.
0: What Days of Our Lives? Was it Passions?
1: Oh, my God.
0: You remember that?
1: Timmy.
0: Your ridiculousness
1: was it
0: there?
1: Timmy?
0: It was All My Children, by the way.
1: Okay.
0: Yeah. Passions. What a absolute just. How did that even make a TV?
1: Was it Timmy and Samantha?
0: No. The little boy that turned into a doll or whatever. I don't know. I don't know. I mean, that jumped the shark. Like, that was terrible.
1: Too much.
0: I remember that one summer. The whole summer, Marlena was possessed.
1: Yeah.
0: You remember that?
1: Uh-huh.
0: That was terrible, too.
1: I saw a...
0: y'all need some new writers. This is getting ridiculous.
1: I saw a GIF or a meme or whatever. Yeah. Says, I'd be so relieved if I got possessed. Like, you take over, bud. It's bad in here. All right. Yeah, next question. Oh, I should have known that. 90s edition.
0: Should have known that. Now I'm losing 6-5 because of my lack of soap opera knowledge.
1: All right. Here you go. Here's one for you. Put these jersey numbers in order from lowest to highest. It's only three of them. Lowest to highest. Brett Favre. Jeter, Rodman, Dennis Rodman. Brett Favre, Derek Jeter, Dennis Rodman. Lowest to highest.
0: Lowest to highest?
1: Uh-huh.
0: I don't remember what Rodman wore, but I'm going to go Jeter, Favre, Rodman.
1: You'd be correct.
0: Yeah. Jeter, I knew Jeter was 2, Favre was 4.
1: Rodman was 91.
0: Yeah, okay.
1: Yeah. Got you one.
0: Got me one right there. All right, all right. 6-6 is the score. Oh, this is battle royale.
1: I know. I got to keep going.
0: Oh.
1: All right. Next question on. I should have known that. 90s edition.
0: Uh-huh. Uh-huh.
1: What popular girls catalog? Man, I can see this. What popular girls catalog was a go-to fashion destination that featured items like platform flip-flops, denim maxi skirts, and mixed caps text? Mixed caps text is like the way they, the font. It'd be like lowercase, uppercase. It's just how the,
0: yeah,
1: everything was in, okay, that magazine.
0: And this is a girls catalog.
1: Yep.
0: All right.
1: In the 90s, what, yep, popular girls catalog was a go-to fashion destination that featured items like platform flip-flops, denim maxi skirts, and mixed caps text.
0: Yeah, no idea.
1: Bass.
0: No clue.
1: You wanted everything in there.
0: I didn't. I never saw one in my life.
1: Sure you did.
0: Uh-uh. Unless you happen to have it laying around somewhere.
1: I had them.
0: I mean, the JCPenney catalog was the only one I knew about.
1: Sears catalog at Christmas.
0: Yeah, that's what I meant. Yeah, Sears. That's how you
1: that's
0: made
1: Christmas.
0: Your Christmas list. Was,
1: yeah,
0: you circled what you wanted in the Sears catalog.
1: Folded page down.
0: Oh, man. Yeah, I don't have any idea what you're talking about. Texter says Delilah's.
1: Yeah.
0: Yeah.
1: Mm-hmm. That's it. But y'all ain't thought about that one. Well, I know Bean just probably never thought about it.
0: Never once has that ever crossed my mind, ever.
1: All right, let's go. All right, next question on. I should have known that. 90s edition.
0: Should have known that.
1: What does the fashion label FUBU stand for?
0: Created by Damon John.
1: Oh, wow.
0: FUBU stands for us, by us.
1: That's correct.
0: Yeah, buddy. It's a little Shark Tank, man. He's one of the sharks.
1: Oh, really?
0: Yeah.
1: I didn't know that. I mean, I didn't know that he
0: sits right beside Mark Cuban.
1: Yeah, but I didn't know that he...
0: Didn't know that was his thing?
1: Uh-uh.
0: That's how he made his millions.
1: Wow.
0: And then he just invested and invested and invested, and that's how he's got billions. Yep.
1: All right, next question. I should have known that. 90s edition.
0: Should have known that.
1: What rapper reminded us that he always had his mind on his money, and of course, his money on his mind?
0: That was the 90s?
1: Yeah.
0: S-N-O-O-P.
1: D-O-double-G.
0: Why? D-O-double-G. Yeah. From LBC. Mm-hmm. Snoop Dogg, man.
1: Yeah. Great.
0: Good. 8-7 is our score. All right. We've got time for two more.
1: Okay.
0: We'll let them tie, maybe, or not. And then we'll do our 1,000-point question. Or maybe it should be a 90-point question.
1: So lame. That was such a lame joke.
0: What a joke, it being for real.
1: All right, next question on, I should have known that, 90s edition.
0: Here we go.
1: Here you go, texters. Mm-hmm. Toy Story was Pixar's first feature-length computer animated film.
0: Mm-hmm.
1: What was the second one?
0: Mmm.
1: Toy Story was Pixar's first feature-length computer animated film. What was the second one?
0: Finding Nemo.
1: No.
0: Aye. Man. All right, I don't know. Kid of Texas says y'all need to do 80s next week for us old folks.
1: Okay, I will.
0: We'll do 80s.
1: Yeah.
0: Y'all gonna beat me to death in that one, but all right. Toy Story, Pixar's first full-length animated film.
1: Yeah.
0: What was the second one?
1: Yes.
0: What was Pixar's second full-length
1: computer animated film?
0: Yeah.
1: I don't know how else you would get an animated film without a computer.
0: Correct. We get some answers rolling in. A Bug's Life?
1: Correct.
0: Really?
1: Mm-hmm.
0: Never, ever, ever would have thought that.
1: That is correct.
0: We are officially tied. I don't know that that's ever happened.
1: Sure.
0: Tied at the 1,000-point question?
1: Yeah.
0: I guess. I don't know. If it's happened, it's been very, very rare. So here's the tiebreaker. The 1,000-point question and the win.
1: 90s edition.
0: 90s edition.
1: So for 1,000 points and the win. It's the number of seconds of a song that a Hit Clips cartridge would play.
0: Oh, what?
1: Oh, come on. It's the number of seconds of a song that a Hit Clips cartridge would play.
0: Hit Clips cartridge.
1: Yes.
0: I may have known what that was at one point in time, but I don't. I'm drawing a blank on that one. How many seconds does a Hit Clip cartridge play
1: of a song?
0: Oh man,
1: how do you, this doesn't like immediately make your brain explode?
0: No. Did you have one?
1: Yes, make sure it doesn't have the, oh yeah, I can't show you that. It's got the answer.
0: I have no clue.
1: It came with one earbud, like air wired, obviously.
0: Earbud, yeah.
1: And the songs would be on like a little clip, and you put it in that little player, and it would play blah blah blah, however many seconds.
0: I don't ever remember having that.
1: It was there would be some rich folks that would have like tons like this.
0: Hmm.
1: No, never?
0: No. No, no, no. All right, we got answers. We got answers all over the place. I don't have an answer. The most common answer is 60 seconds.
1: That's correct. So you would pay for the little device in only 1 minute of a song. That's all you get.
0: And it would just cut off?
1: Yeah. It'd play like the chorus.
0: Well, that's dumb. And that was popular?
1: Yes. Terrible idea. So you wouldn't even get to listen to the full song. But it was just like the cool thing to have all these hit clips. Like, oh, you want to hear my song? Let's trade.
0: How about that?
1: Yeah.
0: Okay. Texters win 1,008 to 8.
1: Yeah. Good job.
0: Good job, Texters.
1: We'll go 90. I'll go 90s next week. I mean, 80s.
0: 80s next week?
1: Yeah.
0: All right. We'll do it. 80s trivia coming up next Tuesday.
1: Remind me Monday. Texters.
0: I'll remind you at 8:45 Tuesday morning.
1: Yeah.
0: All right. Good job, Texters. Congrats on the win. 1,008 to 8. Fun time. All right. Let's jump out. We'll take our bottom of the hour break. Be a quick one, and then we'll come right back and wrap up this Tuesday edition. The Abbeville First Bank Southern Fried Morning Show.
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4: Unseasonably warm, summer-like conditions continue today. Look for a mostly sunny sky, highs close to 90, partly cloudy tonight, lows in the mid to upper 60s. And then Wednesday, some lower 90s and mostly sunny. By the time we get to Thursday, we're still pushing 90, but there will be a chance for some afternoon and evening showers and thunderstorms. Scattered showers and thunderstorms shall be in the forecast right through the Memorial Day holiday weekend. That's your 7 weather forecast. I'm meteorologist Dan Bickford.
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0: 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I'm Benji, that's Lacey. Good morning.
1: Good morning.
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1: Twofers?
0: Yeah, twofers. Twice. 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Lunch from 11 to 2 and then dinner from 5 until 8. Menu will change and we'll... 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The grilled pimento cheese and bacon sandwich is their sandwich special of the day. 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And banana pudding. That's your dessert of the day today at Sports Break. For good friends, good food, good times. It's Sports Break. Braves play today, 4:10 afternoon game. Martin Perez will be on the mound for the Bravos. Trying to just forget that game last night.
1: Yeah.
0: And but anyway, 4:10 is the start time today for the Braves. And don't forget, NBA Eastern Conference Finals tonight. 8 o'clock is the tip. Cavs at the Knicks from Madison Square Garden in New York City. The Knicks are a 6.5-point favorite going into that one. So there you go. There's your Southern Fried Sports Report brought to you by Sports Break. For good friends, good food, good times, it's Sports Break. All right, let's end it up with some dumb criminal news. You want to?
1: All right.
0: You ever been so annoyed by a neighbor in the middle of the night that you just imagine yourself storming over there in your PJs?
1: Yeah.
0: Well, what if you slept naked? 62-year-old man in?
1: Florida.
0: Florida. His name's Robert Boston. He was arrested after he marched over to his neighbor's property at 3 a.m. carrying a ladder. He was on a mission. He was so upset about a malfunctioning motion light that he placed a ladder up against the side of the house, climbed up, yanked the floodlight off the wall, left it on the ground. He removed it so forcefully he caused $800 in damage by pulling wires loose from inside the wall.
1: Good grief.
0: One important detail. Robert was buck naked.
1: Wow.
0: He was caught on surveillance footage doing all of this wearing nothing except a watch, a headlamp, and flip-flops. My guy.
1: Remembered the headlamp, but not your drawers.
0: You got time to put on a headlamp, but you can't find some shorts? He was arrested for trespassing and criminal mischief.
1: Wow. Wow.
0: Why would you do that naked? What are you...
1: What are we doing?
0: What are we doing, Robert Boston from Florida?
1: What are we doing?
0: What are we doing? All right. That's all the time we got for today's show. Thanks so much for hanging out with us. Do it all over again, dark and early, 6 to 10 a.m. tomorrow morning for another edition. Abbeville First Bank Southern Fried Morning Show. Everybody love everybody. For Lacey Yates, I'm Benji Greason. Say bye, Lacey.
1: Bye, Lacey.
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11: Unseasonably warm, summer-like conditions continue today. Look for a mostly sunny sky. Highs close to 90. Partly cloudy tonight. Lows in the mid to upper 60s. And then Wednesday, some lower 90s and mostly sunny. By the time we get to Thursday, we're still pushing 90, but there will be a chance for some afternoon and evening showers and thunderstorms. Scattered showers and thunderstorms shall be in the forecast right through the Memorial Day holiday weekend. That's your 7 weather forecast. I'm meteorologist Dan Bickford.

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2: Turn it up, son. 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
14: Unseasonably warm, summer-like conditions continue today. Look for a mostly sunny sky. Highs close to 90. Partly cloudy tonight. Lows in the mid to upper 60s. And then Wednesday, some lower 90s and mostly sunny. By the time we get to Thursday, we're still pushing 90, but there will be a chance for some afternoon and evening showers and thunderstorms. Scattered showers and thunderstorms shall be in the forecast right through the Memorial Day holiday weekend. That's your 7 weather forecast. I'm meteorologist Dan Bickford.

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5: Unseasonably warm, summer-like conditions continue today. Look for a mostly sunny sky. Highs close to 90, partly cloudy tonight. Lows in the mid to upper 60s. And then Wednesday, some lower 90s and mostly sunny. By the time we get to Thursday, we're still pushing 90, but there will be a chance for some afternoon and evening showers and thunderstorms. Scattered showers and thunderstorms shall be in the forecast right through the Memorial Day holiday weekend. That's your 7 weather forecast. I'm meteorologist Dan Bickford. Wow.

It's time for today's daily devotion. It comes from Psalm 146, verse 5. It says, "Happy is he who has the God of Jacob for his help, whose hope is in the Lord his God." In the 8th century BC, Assyria threatened Israel and smaller surrounding nations. Some of those nations went to Egypt to seek protection from the Pharaoh. The prophet Isaiah warned Israel against making alliances with Egypt. He said, "Woe to those who go down to Egypt for help and rely on horses, trust in chariots, because there are many, and in horsemen, because there are strong, but do not look to the Holy One of Israel, nor seek the Lord." Egypt was known for its horses and chariots, so it was only natural to turn to Egypt for help. And Isaiah was saying, "Why look to them when you could look to the Holy One of Israel, the Lord your God, for your hope and protection?" It might have been natural for those nations to turn toward Egypt, but it wasn't wise. The psalmist repeated this refrain. He says, "Happy are the people whose God is the Lord." That means people whose hope and trust are in the Lord, not in a mighty military or alliances or with non-believers. The same is true for individuals as it is for nations. Our hope is to be in God. Be one of those happy people, making the Lord your God, your ally, your help, and your hope. That's today's daily devotion.

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12: Unseasonably warm, summer-like conditions continue today. Look for a mostly sunny sky. Highs close to 90. Partly cloudy tonight. Lows in the mid to upper 60s. And then Wednesday, some lower 90s and mostly sunny. By the time we get to Thursday, we're still pushing 90, but there will be a chance for some afternoon and evening showers and thunderstorms. Scattered showers and thunderstorms shall be in the forecast right through the Memorial Day holiday weekend. That's your 7 weather forecast. I'm meteorologist Dan Bickford.

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kid, I'd take a trip every summer down to Mississippi to visit my granny and her antebellum world. 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And one day I happened to catch myself

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7: Unseasonably warm, summer-like conditions continue today. Look for a mostly sunny sky. Highs close to 90. Partly cloudy tonight. Lows in the mid to upper 60s. And then Wednesday, some lower 90s and mostly sunny. By the time we get to Thursday, we're still pushing 90, but there will be a chance for some afternoon and evening showers and thunderstorms. Scattered showers and thunderstorms shall be in the forecast right through the Memorial Day holiday weekend. That's your 7 weather forecast. I'm meteorologist Dan Bickford.

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10: Mark Lynch says he's a conservative, but listen to what he actually believes. 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Let that sit a minute. Cocaine, legal. The DEA, gone. Domestic abusers, armed. That's not a conservative agenda. That's a radical one. 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But don't just take our word for it. In a recent post, President Trump called Lynch a lunatic and a disaster for the Republican Party. That's why Lindsey Graham has President Trump's complete and total endorsement. Because when it matters, Lindsey gets the job done.
11: I'm Lindsey Graham, candidate for U.S. Senate, and I approve this message.
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7: Another warrior is your Lieutenant Governor Pamela Evett.
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7: Lieutenant Governor Pamela Evett, she's fantastic.
9: When Trump ran for president, I stood by him every time, even when others turned their back. Now I'm going one step further, bringing President Trump's America First agenda to South Carolina.
8: Pamela Evett and Governor Henry McMaster led the charge in South Carolina, banning sanctuary cities, defending life and the Second Amendment, protecting women's sports. That's why Governor Henry McMaster has endorsed Pamela Evett for governor.
7: We keep winning with Pamela Evett as our next governor.
9: With President Trump in the White House and a proven conservative in the governor's mansion, there's no limit to what South Carolina can achieve.
8: Business leader, America First conservative, Pamela Evett for governor.
7: Your lieutenant governor is going places. You do know that, right?
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3: Seasonally warm, summer-like conditions continue today. Look for a mostly sunny sky, highs close to 90, partly cloudy tonight, lows in the mid to upper 60s, and then Wednesday, some lower 90s and mostly sunny. By the time we get to Thursday, we're still pushing 90, but there will be a chance for some afternoon and evening showers and thunderstorms. Scattered showers and thunderstorms shall be in the forecast right through the Memorial Day holiday weekend. That's your 7 weather forecast. I'm meteorologist Dan Bickford.

left home when I was three, and he didn't leave much to Ma and me, just this old guitar and an empty bottle of booze. Now, I don't blame him because he run and hid, but the meanest thing that he ever did was before he left, he went and named me Sue. Well, he must have thought that it was quite a joke, and it got a lot of laughs from lots of folks. Seems I had to fight my whole life through. Some gal would giggle and I'd get red, and some guy'd laugh and I'd bust his head. I'll tell you, life ain't easy for a boy named Sue. Well, I grew up quick and I grew up mean. My fists got hard, my wits got keen. 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Well, it was Gatlinburg in mid-July, and I'd just hit town and my throat was dry. I thought I'd stop and have myself a brew. At an old saloon on a street of mud, there at a table dealing stud, sat the dirty mangy dog that named me Sue. Well, I knew that snake was my own sweet dad from a worn-out picture that my mother'd had. And I knew that scar on his cheek and his evil eye. He was big and bent and gray and old, and I looked at him and my blood ran cold, and I

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I tell you, I fought tougher men, but I really can't remember when. He kicked like a mule and he bit like a crocodile. 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He went for his gun and I pulled mine first. 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He said, son, this world is rough, and if a man's gonna make it, he's gotta be tough. And I know I wouldn't be there to help you along. So I give you that name and I said goodbye. I knew you'd have to get tough or die. And it's that name that helped to make you strong. 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
7: Another warrior is your Lieutenant Governor Pamela Evett.
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7: 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She's fantastic.
9: 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Now I'm going one step further, bringing President Trump's America First agenda to South Carolina.
8: 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That's why Governor Henry McMaster has endorsed Pamela Evett for governor.
7: We keep winning with Pamela Evett as our next governor.
9: With President Trump in the White House and a proven conservative in the governor's mansion, there's no limit to what South Carolina can achieve.
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7: 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You do know that, right?
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'cause I'm a country boy. 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
2: Mark Lynch says he's a conservative, but listen to what he actually believes. Lynch wants to legalize cocaine, eliminate the DEA, the agency standing between our families and the drug cartels, and change the law so violent convicted domestic abusers can legally buy guns. Let that sit a minute. Cocaine, legal. The DEA, gone. Domestic abusers, armed. That's not a conservative agenda. That's a radical one. More dangerous drugs in our neighborhoods, fewer agencies protecting our families, violent abusers with weapons. This isn't a policy difference. This is dangerous. But don't just take our word for it. In a recent post, President Trump called Lynch a lunatic and a disaster for the Republican Party. That's why Lindsey Graham has President Trump's complete and total endorsement. Because when it matters, Lindsey gets the job done.
3: I'm Lindsey Graham, candidate for U.S. Senate, and I approve this message.
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5: Good evening. As we head through tonight, we'll see clouds slowly on the increase as temperatures cool down to the mid-60s. Your Wednesday is going to be a mostly dry day, still plenty of sunshine with little to no chance of rain. High temperatures should get up to the upper 80s, possibly hitting 90. Rain, though, is set to return on our Thursday. Still going to be a warm day, however. For WSPA 7 News, I'm meteorologist Grant Roberts.

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5: Another Warriors, your Lieutenant Governor, Pamela Evett.
6: Bringing President Trump's agenda to South Carolina, Pamela Evett.
5: Lieutenant Governor Pamela Evett. She's fantastic.
7: When Trump ran for president, I stood by him every time, even when others turned their back. Now I'm going one step further, bringing President Trump's America First agenda to South Carolina.
6: Pamela Evett and Governor Henry McMaster led the charge in South Carolina, banning sanctuary cities, defending life and the Second Amendment, protecting women's sports. That's why Governor Henry McMaster has endorsed Pamela Evett for governor.
5: We keep winning with Pamela Evett as our next governor.
7: With President Trump in the White House and a proven conservative in the governor's mansion, there's no limit to what South Carolina can achieve.
6: Business leader, America First conservative, Pamela Evett for governor.
5: 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You do know that, right?
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5: Mark Lynch says he's a conservative, but listen to what he actually believes. 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Let that sit a minute. Cocaine, legal. The DEA, gone. Domestic abusers, armed. That's not a conservative agenda. 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In a recent post, President Trump called Lynch a lunatic and a disaster for the Republican Party. That's why Lindsey Graham has President Trump's complete and total endorsement. Because when it matters, Lindsey gets the job done.
6: I'm Lindsey Graham, candidate for U.S. Senate, and I approve this message.
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4: Good evening. As we head through tonight, we'll see clouds slowly on the increase as temperatures cool down to the mid-60s. Your Wednesday is going to be a mostly dry day, still plenty of sunshine with little to no chance of rain. High temperatures should get up to the upper 80s, possibly hitting 90. Rain, though, is set to return on our Thursday. Still going to be a warm day, however. For WSPA 7 News, I'm meteorologist Grant Roberts.

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10: 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Welcome to Charlie B's C-Store at 2120 Highway 246. Open Monday through Saturday from 5 a.m. to 9 p.m. Rise and shine with a real Southern breakfast. 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
11: Another warrior is your Lieutenant Governor, Pamela Evett.
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13: When Trump ran for president, I stood by him every time, even when others turned their back. Now I'm going one step further, bringing President Trump's America First agenda to South Carolina.
12: Pamela Evett and Governor Henry McMaster led the charge in South Carolina, banning sanctuary cities, defending life and the Second Amendment, protecting women's sports. That's why Governor Henry McMaster has endorsed Pamela Evett for governor.
11: We keep winning with Pamela Evett as our next governor.
13: With President Trump in the White House and a proven conservative in the governor's mansion, there's no limit to what South Carolina can achieve.
12: Business leader, America First conservative, Pamela Evett for governor.
11: Your lieutenant governor is going places. You do know that, right?
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3: 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In a recent post, President Trump called Lynch a lunatic and a disaster for the Republican Party. That's why Lindsey Graham has President Trump's complete and total endorsement. Because when it matters, Lindsey gets the job done.
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5: Thank you, Lindsey.
6: Good evening. As we head through tonight, we'll see clouds slowly on the increase as temperatures cool down to the mid-60s. Your Wednesday is going to be a mostly dry day, still plenty of sunshine with little to no chance of rain. High temperatures should get up to the upper 80s, possibly hitting 90. Rain, though, is set to return on our Thursday. Still going to be a warm day, however. For WSPA 7 News, I'm meteorologist Grant Roberts.

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11: Good evening. As we head through tonight, we'll see clouds slowly on the increase as temperatures cool down to the mid-60s. Your Wednesday is going to be a mostly dry day, still plenty of sunshine with little to no chance of rain. High temperatures should get up to the upper 80s, possibly hitting 90. Rain, though, is set to return on our Thursday. Still going to be a warm day, however. For WSPA 7 News, I'm meteorologist Grant Roberts.

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